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0: 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We'll be right back. 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

0: You're probably thinking, okay, another J&J exterminating ad. You're also thinking, the mosquitoes do show up every time it rains. 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You're thinking, I should probably call someone about that.
1: J&J exterminating. 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

0: three of the following products on Jack FM will change your life. 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

0: Isn't it weird how much this next bunch of songs in a row on Jack FM sounds like commercials?
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18: You're probably thinking, okay, another J&J exterminating ad. 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You're thinking, I should probably call someone about that.
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